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0: The riot starts. 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
1: Wenn's dir gut geht oder schlecht,

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One little window looking out on a graveyard. It was the first place I found. I didn't have any furniture. I let Jackie have it all. Wanted to be as low conflict as possible. So all I had was a bunch of frayed cardboard boxes borrowed from a friend who had just left a poet. They had Sharpie scrawls all over them, naming rooms that I didn't have. Office, attic, den. I started out sleeping on the floor, thinking, okay, tomorrow I'll run out to the store, get an air mattress or something. But I don't know, I just kind of got used to it. It felt monastic.

I had plans to, you know, do the place up, but I just kinda lost my drive. I ordered some basics on Amazon, a beanbag chair, a bath mat, couple saucepans, a colander. Not like I cooked. Honestly, the grocery store freaked me out, and I really didn't want to leave the house. There's death out there. Actual, literal death. 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

everyone. 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

0: no. 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
0: Hey, man, spoilers. I haven't seen it yet.
1: Wait, where are Harry and Helen?
0: In my...

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0: Princeton. 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
1: Hi. Listen, I was going through my CDs yesterday, and it kept coming across songs I thought you'd like, so I made you this tape.
0: Oh, that's so sweet. Can I get you a drink or a snack?
1: Well, actually, do you mind if I use your bathroom?
0: Go right ahead.
1: Oh, thank you.

0: Kate. 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
1: Oh, Princeton, thank you for this tape. I was just looking at side A. Great songs.
0: Oh, well, did you get to side B yet?
1: No, not yet.
0: Oh, it's great. Check it out.
1: Yeah?
0: Right here.
1: Stuck on you.
0: Love me do.
1: My heart will go on. I loved Titanic.
0: It was all right. She's got a way.
1: Yesterday.
0: Good night, Saigon. From the Russia concert.
1: Oh, great. Through the years.
0: The theme from Cheers.
1: Moving right along. Nice tape.
0: Oh, there's one more. I have to say I love you in a song.
1: Princeton, that's so sweet. I've never gotten such a nice present from a guy.
0: Oh, well, I'm glad you like it. But I have to go now. I'm going to make one for Brian and Christmas Eve and Gary and Nikki and Rod and Trekkie Monster and everyone.
1: Oh.
0: Oh, and
1: Yes?
0: What are you doing tonight?
1: Grading term papers. But it's kindergarten, so they're very short. Why?
0: Well, everyone's going to hear the singer at the Around the Clock Cafe. Do you want to go with me?
1: Like a date?
0: Sure, a date. It'll be a blast.
1: I'd love to come.
0: Oh, okay. Well, I'll see you then.
1: Okay.
0: Okay. Bye.
1: Bye. He likes me.

0: cash, I say, I'll even pay you cash.
1: I'm afraid £5 wasn't exactly what I had in mind, Mr. Blossom.
0: Call me Albert.
1: Albert. You see, push me, pull yous are remarkable creatures. Of all God's animals, were they the cleverest? They develop these remarkable features running up and down Mount Everest.
0: Nay.
1: Yes, it's absolutely true. Running up and down Mount Everest. You see, running up and down a mountain gives them very nimble feet.
0: Put them on the right rope, they could walk a tightrope. That'd give the audience a rare old treat.
1: And this extreme agility begets a rare ability shared only with the mountain goats of France. The push people you love to dance.
0: Marvellous, marvellous, lad, wonderful. I'll give you anything you want.
1: The terms are quite simple.
0: I say anything you want.
1: A 4-week engagement.
0: Done.
1: Share all profits equally.
0: Eh? Done.
1: 2 performances a day.
0: No, 4 performances a day.
1: Ah, wait.
0: Well, what do they want?
1: 3 shows a day.
0: And 4 on Saturday.
1: They agree!
0: Done!

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1: Man, we had such chemistry.
0: Chemistry made the atom bomb. 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

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Have I fallen so far, and is the hour so late that nothing remains but the cry of my hate? The cries in the dark that nobody hears, here where I stand at the turning of the years. 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

0: Good to see you, Sal. What brings you to Paris?
1: Fairy tales.
2: Did somebody call?
3: Hey, here he is. He's the Count. And he's Mr. Todd. The Count's former lover, you know. You want the truth, ask the Count.
1: You ask him.
3: I already know the answer.
1: Norma!
3: Are you and King lovers?
0: I love him very much.
3: Oh, God!
1: I'm gonna throw up. Here, sign this. Since the mob don't like being in business with homos, I'm buying you out.
4: Oh, darling, don't do it.
0: It's okay, sweetheart.
1: Jesus, King, that is disgusting.
4: That's
3: hey,
4: it.
3: Take your hands off
4: me. Come with me.
3: Oh,
4: go on, go on up the stairs, on the bed.
3: Wait! Lock the door.
4: I've got a surprise for you, Norma. Ta-da!
3: You no good two-timing son of a bitch! He's a woman!
4: Yes! Yes!
5: I'm limited. Just look at me.

Somewhere on a show, I heard that a picture tells a thousand words. So telly, if you bother to take a look, is the equivalent of like lots of books. All I know I learned from telly, this big beautiful box of facts. If you know a thing already, baby, you can switch the channel over just like that. Endless joy and endless laughter, folks living happily ever after. All you need to make you wise is 23 minutes plus advertisements. Why would we waste no energy turning the pages 1, 2, 3 when we can sit comfortably on our lovely bumper list, watching people singing and talking and doing stuff? All I know I learned from telly, the bigger the telly, the smarter the man. You can tell from my big telly just what a clever fella I am. Take it away, son. You can't learn that from a stupid book. All I know I learned from telly, what to think and what to buy. I was pretty smart already, but now I'm really, really smart, very, very smart. Endless content, endless channels, endless chat on endless panels. All you need to fill your muffin without having to really think or nothing. Why would we waste no energy trying to work out allocees when we can see it happily on our lovely back lees, watching slightly famous people talk, not really famous people. All I know I learned from telly, the bigger the telly, the smarter man. You can tell from my big telly just what a clever fella I am. Who the dickens is Charles Dickens? Mary Shelley, Cossy, Sam Smelly, Harry Potter, what a rotter. Jane Austen, in the composting. James Joyce, doesn't sound nice. Ian McEwan, oh, I feel like skewing. William Shakespeare, Moby Dick. Easy, Grandma. Oh, together!

0: Tell you what. We rehearsed the sonnet for the competition, and I'll work with you on Angels in America on the side. There's that gleam in your eye.
1: There's no gleam.
0: You know how to put on a show.
1: A sonnet is not a show.
0: We've registered. We've rehearsed. You're gonna give up now? Let's go do the show. You just might win it.

0: What?
1: The show must go on.
0: Okay, maybe.
2: Maybe! This is exciting.
3: This is horrifying.
2: What?
3: With community support, Principal James Shaw is proposing his United We Read initiative. One guess what all these books have in common?
2: Let me see.
3: Did you know about this?
2: No,
3: Is this because of that girl?
2: What? No, that's ancient history.
3: We need to do something.
2: Please do not involve yourself in petty high school politics.
3: Tell me this is in your students' best interest.
0: I said maybe I would do it, maybe.
2: Michael, there's nothing in that school for you to worry about, okay?

0: copy of the sonnet.
1: Here's mine. Glossary's in the back so you know what the hell you're saying. Dee Dee, you said this would blow over. Now he wants to pull those books?
2: It's just a couple titles out of 100.
1: Huck Finn, of Mice and Men?
3: Wandering Bark. Wandering Bark.
2: If books should bring us together, those books are pushing people apart.
0: Wandering Bark, a lost ship.
1: Dee Dee.
2: Jimmy's being cautious. He'll protect your job.
1: It's not about that.
2: I know, it's about Samantha.
0: It is the star to every Wandering Bark.
2: She's competing. Don't mess that up.
1: Kids come first.
2: Yes, that's how I feel too.
4: Is this really how you feel about your girlfriend?
1: No comment.
2: It's research.
1: You're not playing me, you're playing you. All the answers are in the poem.
4: So

0: once more, then we'll move on to Angels in America, Operation Second Coming of Shakespeare.
1: Is it, okay, we're doing that?
0: It's just for us. Don't worry, I told them we're sticking to the sonnet.
2: Stick to the plan.
3: Stick it to those bigots.
1: Is that, like, lying?
0: It's not lying. It's acting.

0: dinner? 555-1149 Michael. Michael.
1: Which version is true?
0: Michael.
2: Books on Main Deerfield. This is Michael. Hello.

0: when I think of the rollicking pleasures that earlier filled my life. Lolly-lo, lolly-lo, like the night I beheaded a man who was beating his naked wife.
1: Lolly-lo, lolly-lo,
0: I can still hear the widow say, oh, never moving from where she lay. Tell me, what can I do? I beg,

0: already playing.
1: Wait, what?
0: I'm starting to think I shouldn't have said anything. Herbert, wait. Can you give it another try? I didn't mean to freak you out. You're doing great for your first day.
1: Whatever you say.

0: for my head. Now I'm dead!
1: Did you really just duck?
0: Yeah, great game. That was fun.
1: Hold on there. Don't tell me you're done. Here, you try.

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Make me run for it, huh? Oh, yeah. Oh, yeah, well, take this. Oh, my God. Herbert! Herbert!

0: Please say you can hear me. Herbert, tell me you're okay.
1: I've never been better.
0: Oh, Herbert, I'm so sorry.
1: Come home with me.
0: Oh, God, you're concussed.
1: I'm not.
0: Prove it. What was the original ink color of the Incredible Hulk?
1: Gray. Come home with me.
0: How does Clark Kent make himself appear shorter than Superman?
1: Compressed spine. Come home with me.
0: Do you actually think my comic has potential, or were you just flattering me?
1: Do you want the lasso of truth answer?
0: Yes.
1: I believe in Hero Bureau so much that if you didn't already have a publisher, I would invest my own money to get it published.
0: Seriously?
1: Do you believe me now that I'm not concussed?
0: Maybe. But I'm coming home with you. And I'm gonna keep you up all night just to be safe.
2: When I was just a little lad, I saw me mommy told me,
3: away, haul away, well, haul away, Joe,
2: that if I didn't kiss the girls, me lips would grow a mole.

But the maid, if you happen to be rich and you find you are left by your lover and you moan and you groan.

money, money, money, money, money, money, money, money, money, money, money, money, money, money, money, money, money, money, money, money, money, money, money, money, money, money, money, money, money, money, money, money, money, money, money, money, money, money, money, money, money, money, money, money, money, money, money, money, money, money, money, money, money, money, money, money, money, money, money, money, money, money, money, money, money, money, money, money, money, money, money, money, money, money, money, money, money, money, money, money, money, money, money, money, money, money, money, money, money, money, money, money, money, money, money, money, money, money, money, money, money, money, money, money, money, money, money, money, money, money, money, money, money, money, money, money, money, money, money, money, money, money, money, money, money, money, money, money, money, money, money, money, money, money, money, money, money, money, money, money, money, money, money, money, money, money, money, money, money, money, money, money, money, money, money, money, money, money, money, money, money, money, money, money, money, money, money, money, 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

0: hours.
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1: Forgive me.
0: Fred Astaire dancing on a boat.
1: I missed you.
0: I'm leaving.
1: No. I should have found you in some other life. I should have found you before you were married.
0: If my husband finds out, he'll throw me out on the street. And I'll have to sell pencils. Or apples. Or other things.
1: Remember last time?
0: In the park.
1: In the rowboat.
0: We were naked.
1: It was perfect.
0: It was cold. What if my husband...
1: He's a bore.
0: He supports me.
1: And he's stuffy.
0: He's in business.
1: And he's old.
0: I'm leaving.
1: No.
0: I'm morally bankrupt. My reputation is at stake. My marriage is at stake. He gives me everything. Well, almost everything. I hate to lie to him. He's

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I hate you.

0: No, you were voted most likely to succeed.
1: 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Look, popcorn on my knees.
0: You want me to fail like my father, like my mother, everybody.
1: I'm leaving.
0: Fine,

0: That was quick. Look at my kneecaps and my dress. It's disgusting. It's unhealthy. This is sickness. I need more.
1: I don't. I have everything now.
0: When can I see you again?
1: You have a husband.
0: I don't care. I have to see you. Well, someplace.
1: Well, the zoo.
0: The zoo? I'm morally bankrupt. Have I reduced myself to this? This cheap and sick affair? I was an innocent. Well, almost innocent. In front of animals. The zoo. When?
1: Soon.
0: Tomorrow?
1: Tomorrow. I have to leave, darling. Mother's expecting me for dinner. I'll go first. I love you. Now it won't go down.
0: I'm morally bankrupt.
2: Es tut mir leid.

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1: What are you talking about?
0: Us.

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1: I guess I would just call it Rumpelstiltskin Jr.
0: But what if it's a girl?
1: A girl? It can't be a girl, can it?
0: It can.
1: Rumpelstiltskina.
0: Yeah.
1: Rumpelita.
0: Mm.
1: Rumpelan? Rumpelie.
0: Forget Rumpel. What if we named her after the grandmother I ate? She was delicious, and so was her name.
2: Marie.
1: Marie. I like it.

0: Hang on. Your story? Are you kidding? You stole a baby.
1: Our baby now. And remember, you wanted to eat it.
0: Well, I didn't, which shows remarkable self-restraint for a wolf.
1: I'm the one who stole her, so I get to decide the bedtime story.
0: Listen. You

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1: One step at a time.
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0: Bunbury, I can maintain the good graces of society while allowing myself the freedom to do anything I please.
1: I'm a serious person, Algy. 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
0: Marriage is the perfect time for a Bunbury. You don't seem to realize that in married life, three is company and two is none.

0: scheduled, nothing left to chance. 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
1: Darling, I don't want to get to know other people. I want to get to know you.

0: chaplain?
1: Yes, sir.
0: That's funny.
1: It is?
0: Yes. Do that walk for me again.
1: This one?
0: Yeah, what inspired that boy?
1: Well, you did, sir.
0: I do have that effect on people, don't I?
1: You do, sir, yes.
0: Now, Charlie, when I said that I was going to fire you, I was only trying to scare you.
1: Oh. You did.
0: And what would you call this,
1: character?
0: Yeah, you got me there. Yeah, character.
1: He's a poet. A dreamer. A wanderer. A tramp.
0: A tramp. I like the sound of that, but what's his,
1: motivation.
0: Yeah.
1: Each time.

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Get up! 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

0: 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Don't you have to run away? I'll pull off one of your shoes if that would help.
1: I'm not running away. I'm staying.
0: But what am I supposed to do?
1: I don't care. You do what you want. I'm just gonna enjoy the party.

0: 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Your power is over.
1: You have to do what your stories tell you to do.
0: Sleeping Beauty's prince awakens.
2: Sleeping Beauty, let me awaken you with a kiss.
3: I'm already awake. And before we kiss, let's get to know each other first. I mean, how do we even know if we like each other?
2: Get to know each other? What a novel idea.

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1: Out of my way, you little...
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3: Baby?
2: He

0: 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What a crowd.
1: Makes you glad, makes you proud. All the creme de la creme.
2: Watching us,
0: and
2: watching them.
0: And all our visa in the
1: past. 6 months
3: of relief.
2: Of delight.
1: Of Elysian peace.
0: And we can breathe at last.
3: No more ghosts.
0: Here's a health.
1: Here's a toast to a prosperous year.
4: To the new chandelier.
2: And they say.

A fiddler on the roof. Sounds crazy, no? But in our little village of Anatevka, you might say every one of us is a fiddler on the roof, trying to scratch out a pleasant, simple tune without breaking his neck. It isn't easy. You may ask, why do we stay up there if it's so dangerous? We stay because Anatevka is our home. And how do we keep our balance? That I can tell you in one word. Tradition!

Because of our traditions, we've kept our balance for many, many years. Here in Anatevka, we have traditions for everything. How to eat, how to sleep, how to wear clothes. For instance, we always keep our heads covered and always wear a little prayer shawl. This shows our constant devotion to God. You may ask, how did this tradition start? I'll tell you. I don't know. But it's a tradition! Because of our traditions, everyone knows who he is and what

0: And in the circle of our little village, we've always had our special types. For instance, Yenta, the matchmaker.
1: Avram, I have a perfect match for your son, a wonderful girl.
2: Who is it?
1: Rachel, the shoemaker's daughter.
2: Oh, Rachel, but she can hardly see. She's almost blind.
1: Tell the truth, Avram. Is your son so much to look at? The way she sees and the way he looks, it's a perfect match.
0: And Reb Nachum, the beggar.
3: Alms for the poor. Alms for the poor.
4: Here, Reb Nachum, is one kopeck.
5: One kopeck? Last week you gave me two kopecks.
4: I had a bad week.
5: So if you had a bad week, why should I suffer?
0: And most important, our beloved rabbi.
6: Rabbi, may I ask you a question?
7: Certainly, my son.
6: Is there a proper blessing for the Tsar?
7: A blessing for the Tsar, of course. May God bless and keep the Tsar far away from us.

0: Then there are the others in our village. They have a much bigger circle. His Honor the Constable, His Honor the Priest, His Honor the... many others. We don't bother them, and so far they don't bother us. And among ourselves, we get along perfectly well. Of course, there was the time when he sold him a horse and he delivered a mule, but that's all settled now. Now we live in simple peace and harmony.
1: It was a horse.
2: It was a mule.
1: It was a horse.
2: It was a mule.
3: It was a horse.

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0: shake your walls and start them breaking. 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But I guess I'll leave that up to you.
1: Intriguing, but to go would cost me greatly. So what percentage of the show would I be taking?
0: Well, fair enough, you'd want a piece of all the action. I'd give you 7, we could shake and make it happen.

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1: What's happening? I haven't read this bit yet.
0: We come, gentles all, to the crowning achievement of a civil and polite society. The High English Tea.
1: Oh, wait. They're having tea together, but they both think they're in love with...
0: Oh, enough, Slouch. This is all in the media class, and one of its hallmarks is mistaken identities.
1: But we all know who they are.
0: Yes, but they don't. And that's half the fun.
1: Sounds like a fight to me.

0: liberties enough. This is the pinnacle of comedic style from our dear Oscar Wilde. Compose yourselves as I present at once. In social card you such an English rose.
1: Justice Thorny.
0: Here we have the mild Gwen Fairfax.
1: Will it come ever to blows?
0: It didn't be Henry.
2: May I call you Cecil?
1: Yes, may I call you Gwen.
0: This is going swimmingly.
1: But neither will win.
2: You are here on a visit, one imagines.
1: Oh, no. I live here.
2: With your mother or some relative of advanced years, one hopes.
1: Well, there is Prism, my tutor. But it's mostly just myself and my dear guardian, Worthing.
2: What?

0: Dear Ernest is your guardian. I can't imagine why they didn't mention that. Or you.
1: I beg your pardon, but did you say Ernest? Oh, but it is not Ernest Worthing who is my guardian.
0: Oh, that is a relief.
1: Ernest Worthing is my fiancé.
2: Ernest!
0: My dearest Cecil, you make some mistake, for Ernest Worthing is engaged to me.
3: Kindly stay seated.
0: I'm

0: More tea?
1: Yes, please.
2: Teapot!
1: Sugar? Sugar is not fashionable any longer. Perhaps if you lived in town, you would know that.
3: Some cake.
1: Bread and butter. Cake is rarely seen at the best houses in town.
3: No cake and no manners. I must write that down.
4: I was not raised in a gutter.
1: Cake makes my whole body shudder.
4: Since you so love bread and butter.
0: Oh dear, this has gotten intensely out of hand.

0: that's mine alone. Can you see them?
1: Do they matter?
2: Si, senor.
0: That ends the matter. Idle priests and idle chatter. Come this way.
3: Look out! You scared away the birds that were feeding on my crumbs.
0: Well, I don't care about your birds. Come, Juanito, I think I see a bench.
3: What an ill-natured old man. Why must people get so fussy and cross when they reach a certain age?

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Thank you very much. And I'm good at it, too. And do you know why? Thanks for asking. It's because I can't rest until each mannequin is perfect. Dressing them up, I love the dressing them up. The subtle tilt of a hat, touches like that, make me the best of the lot at dressing them up.

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0: Man, the musical!
1: How do we start?
2: We start at the beginning. 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
3: Scene one. It was the best of scenes. It was the first of scenes. It was a scene with scenery. It was the scenery of a city. It was a city full of tall buildings, and taxis, and fire hydrants, and trash cans, and more.

0: There's more crime where that came from.
1: Who the heck are you anyway?
0: That's a great question. And it deserves a musical answer.

0: Listen to that. Will you listen to that? Do you know what that means? Let me tell you what that means. Wait, no! Anyone who even thinks it, don't say it. You'll jinx it. Listen to that. Did you listen to that? Does that make you feel proud? Well, feel more than just proud. Okay, wait, I'll tempt fate and I'll state it out loud. That's the sound of a hit. It's a hit, gang. I think this is it. No more writing clever little shows for those basement saloons. No more proclamations from the pros that you can't hum the tunes.
1: No more sneaking in at intermission to the plays you wish you could afford.
2: Or producers having you audition whenever they're bored.
1: And you say right away as you play the first chord, boys, boys, it's very, what is the word, interesting. And if I had even the slightest belief any audiences would come, I would do it in a

0: but what would he do? Won't their faces be stony when they see on their Sony someone handing the phony a Tony Award?
1: Oh, I would like to begin by thanking all the hundreds of people who have turned down every show I have ever written so that I could win tonight for this one. Thank you. Listen to that. Will you listen to that? Tell me, is that a noise or is that a

0: just want you to know that I'm on your side, and I want to help you, publicity-wise, with Beethoven's birthday. After all, this is a really big thing.
1: Thanks for your support, but I just don't want to see Beethoven's birthday commercialized.
0: Commercialized?
1: Yes! The next thing you know, they'll be selling Beethoven T-shirts.
2: Beethoven Day?

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1: What? We can start a chain of Beethoven superstores.
2: What? We can build a Beethoven theme park.
3: We can have a bake sale.
4: Wait! That's too commercial.

0: We don't belong here, Harry. Not with these people. But if the party's over for both of us, then we may as well toast it.
1: What a party it's been. To us.
0: To us.

0: motherless child.
1: What are we gonna do? Claire's last living word was for me to take care of her baby till she got back. Now she dead in a storm, so this baby belonged to me, seemed like.
2: You low-life skunk.
1: Don't you got no shame
2: laughing at these poor women that's singing for Clara and for all the men lost in the storm?
3: I ain't see the sense in making a fuss over a man if he's dead. If a gal loses a man, there's plenty of men still living what could pick up where he left off.
4: Bess don't want the likes of you. She already got a man.
3: Well, she got more than that, brother. Bess got herself two men.
2: Bess has two men. Crown is dead. Or do you know different?
3: I ain't telling you nothing.

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I don't need to, I would never hide a thing.

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this tasteless phenomenon. One has to admire the stage management. Then again, perhaps I'm more than a mere observer. Listen to my enthusiasm! Bear on!

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I didn't want to go, but my friend Kitty

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1: Package for thee.
0: You know overnight delivery costs extra?
2: What a ripoff. Yeah!
3: Pizza for deets?
2: Hey, what'd you order?
0: Pepperoni, mushroom, and snakes.
3: Snakes?
0: Ah, holy moly, a lot of people come to this house. Come here. Lights!
2: Hello? New neighbors? I brought you a pie. It's from the store. Oh, I don't see any.
0: Hi there.

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Don't care how many books you've read, or how many lands you've seen.

0: you. 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
1: Ugh.
0: Just keep swimming, just keep swimming. What do?
1: We swim.
0: Right! La la la la la la la la la la la la la la la la.
1: Now that song is gonna be stuck in my head.
0: Look, there's a shiny thing. Hey, that looks interesting.
1: Please, Dory, try to stay on task.
0: It says P. Sherman 42 Wallaby Way. Sydney, I guess it's nothing.
1: No, Dory, that's the mask.
0: Yay, we did it.
1: Yeah, but now what? We don't know how to get there.
0: So we follow our gut.
1: But
0: just keep swimming, just keep swimming. Everything will be okay. See, just keep swimming.

0: German.
1: Hello there.
0: Wallaby,
1: yeah.
0: Way,
1: excuse me.
0: P,
1: I'm looking
0: German
1: for my son.
0: Wallaby,
1: wait
0: way,
1: a minute.
0: Sydney, P,
1: I'm trying to talk to you. Please.
0: P, I'm not at all on the bed of West.
1: Stop. Look, you've been really great. And I appreciate all of the little things you've done.
0: Well, thanks.
1: But perhaps I think it's best if you and I gave this a rest.
0: Huh?
1: How about you stay here while I go and find my son?
0: Wait, come back. Don't leave me on my own.
1: Sorry, but I really want to carry on alone.
2: Hey, lady, is this guy bothering you?
3: I don't remember. Were you?
1: No. Do you guys know how I can get the P-shirt?
2: Look, pal, we're talking to the lady.
1: Fine.
0: Go easy on him, fellas. He lost his son, Fabio.
1: Nemo.
0: Any of you heard of P. Sherman 42 Wallaby Way, Sydney?
2: Sydney? What you want to do is follow the EAC. That's the East Australian Current. Just keep

0: Oh, hey, ma'am, one more thing. When you come to this trench, swim through it, not over it.
1: Through it, not over it. Got it.
2: I don't like this trench one bit. We're swimming over it.
1: Something's telling me we should swim through.
2: Why do I waste my breath? That way leads to certain death.
1: Come on, partner, trust me on this. It's what friends do.
2: Okay, I guess. If you say so. Hey, look, something shiny.
1: Where?
2: Over the trench.
1: Let's go! La la la la la.
2: That's a jellyfish. You'll be okay. Let's be thankful it was just a little one. Uh-oh.
1: Hey, watch this. Boing, boing, boing.
2: Dory, I have an idea. A game.
1: Oh, a game. Pick me, pick me.
2: First one out of the jellyfish without touching the tentacles wins. Ready, set, go.
1: Better move.

0: No, you're actually winning. But you have to listen to me. Just keep swimming. Stay awake now. Everything will be okay. Just stay with me till we get to
1: 42 Wallaby Way.
0: Right.

0: It's astounding. Time is fleeting. 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But listen closely.
1: Not for very much longer.
0: I've got to

0: you can't see me. No, not at all. In another dimension, with voyeuristic intention, well secluded, I see all.
1: With a bit of a mind flip,
0: you're into the time slip.
1: And nothing

0: Alex, when you realize everyone is just following their own story, it's easier to accept them.
1: Don't you see? I'm the only person who doesn't have a story.
0: You have a story. Everyone does. You just don't know it yet.
2: When you dream of writing a story, who can tell you where it will end? What adventure hovers before you?

0: trying to hunt.
1: Well, that's my lot. No point in going on. The king can rot. I'd rather murder Prince John.
2: The world's a stage that's full of bad reviews. It seems an age since I had come

0: anything.
1: All right, what is it?
0: Don't ask me questions. You must promise first.
1: I can't.

But when the thermometer goes way up and the weather is sizzling hot, Mr. Adam, oh, here's Madam.

0: when the winds are blowing.
1: Yes?
0: That's the time to smile.
1: Oh.
0: Learn how to laugh, learn how to love, learn how to live. That's my style when the rent is owing.
1: Yes?
0: What's the use of tears?
1: Oh.
0: I'd rather laugh, I'd rather

0: feet. What's the point of shoving your way to the top? Live and laugh and love and you're never a flop. So when the walls are crumbling,
1: yes,
0: don't give up the ship.
1: No.
0: Learn how to laugh, learn how to love, learn how to live. That's my tip. When I hear the rumbling,
1: yes,
0: do I lose my grip?
1: No.
0: I have to laugh, I have to love, I have to live. That's my trip.

0: Lord, they've arrested the Queen. That child, that worm of a boy, Arthur, he contrived...
1: Hurry! I know.
0: Well, do something.
1: She's under arrest. She's been accused of treason.
0: Arthur, I understand you're
1: angry. She's been accused of breaking the law. She has to be judged.

0: Majesty! Arthur, you're paralyzed!
1: Neither you nor I, nor God himself, can stop this terrible thing that's been put in motion.
0: What are you waiting for?
1: I'm waiting for what's inevitably coming next.

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That's Lancelot du Lac out there, and he's brought a battalion. Double the guard, triple the guard. Those guards are going to die tonight.

0: Majesty! 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
1: Call up 4,000 men from the west, and 12,000 from the south. A state of war now exists between England and France.

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0: consent to stay in this decadent town. 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
1: Too bad you can't go back to Moscow. Do pity us, do. Instead of writing symphonies to Russia divine.
0: At home, oh yes, you write them, you're sent off to a mine.

0: We can't go back to Moscow.
1: Hey!
0: No wonder you frown.
1: Hey! Hey!
0: Too bad. We've got to consent to stay in this feathergrain town. Hey! Hey! Hey!
2: Too bad. They can't go back to Moscow.
0: Too pity us, too.
3: Instead of counting chickens on each farm everywhere,
0: in case a party member has a chicken to spare,
3: we'll see you counting chickens at the Folies Bergères. Too bad.

0: Romano.
1: Signor, if you please, Rome. We say Rome, not Roma.
0: Rome is very hard for me.
1: Well, once again,
0: it's very, very hard.
1: I am from Italy.
0: Please,
1: Rome. Signor.

0: We're doing that all again. Thank you very much. You were very good. This time it's Mary Marple.
1: This
0: thank
1: way,
0: you.
1: Gentlemen. You're good. This way.
0: Girls.
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7: Signora,

Oh, how I miss the hills and dales and vales and trails of old Bavaria. Oh, it's such bliss to kiss the miss I miss like this in old Bavaria. Oh, the meadows and the mountains and the sky. Not to mention hordes of brown shirts passing by. 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

0: This glove's really cool. 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
0: Oh, no, no, I couldn't.
1: Why not?
0: Are you sure?
1: I bought this glove 1,000 years ago for some birthday or something.

0: Bag still on. You'll have to break it in, though, first. You can't catch anything with it that stiff.
1: How do you break it in?
0: Well, it's all a process that is really quite precise. A sort of secret method known to very few. So, if you're in the market for professional advice, well, today could be a lucky day for you. Shaving cream.
1: Shaving cream?
0: Oh, yeah. You rub that in for about 5 minutes, tie it all up with rubber bands, put it under your mattress, and sleep on it. And you do that for at least a week, every day, consistent. And though this method isn't easy, every second that you spend is gonna pay off. It'll pay off in the end. It just takes a little patience. It takes a little time, a little perseverance, and a little uphill climb. You might not think it's worth it. You might begin to doubt. But you can't take any shortcuts.

0: You do the hard thing, 'cause that's the right thing. Yeah, that's the right thing.
1: Connor was really lucky to have a dad that, a dad who cared so much about taking care of stuff.
0: Shaving cream, rubber bands, mattress, repeat. Got it?
1: Got it.

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1: I get carried away very easily. Emotional son of a bitch.
2: Okay, we're rolling. 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

0: I'm sorry, Mr. Marsh. 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I'm going back to Allentown.
1: What was that word you just said? Allentown? I'm offering you the chance to star in the biggest musical Broadway scene in 20 years, and you say, Allentown? Now listen, Sawyer, and listen good. Even if you don't give a damn about me, think of all those kids you'll be throwing out of work if you don't do this. Think of the songs that will wither and die if you don't get up there and sing them. Think of the scenery that'll never be seen. The costumes never worn. The orchestrations never heard. Think of Pretty Lady and the thrill and pleasure it could give to millions. Think of musical comedy, the most glorious words in the English language. 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
1: Yes, the baby. Water.
2: Shame.
1: Water.
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1: The one I lost 25 years ago on my way to the park. Water.
0: Well, Britton, elucidate.
1: No, thanks. 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
0: Oh, for heaven's sake.
1: In my younger days, I lived in as a nursemaid to the rich. I recall

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1: What good are rules if you can bend them?
2: We need a nanny who is disciplined and stern.
1: With boys and girls, you don't befriend them.
2: I fear that Mary Poppins has a lot to learn.
1: Precision and order, a credo for life.
2: It's always been a comfort for me and my wife. 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
1: Well, I can't explain.

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0: was a hungry young girl, a runaway from everywhere she'd ever been. 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
1: Weather ain't the way it was before.

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And he sang just like a bird up on a line. 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And I'd like to hear him sing and his way of seeing things. 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

0: About 14, they placed him in charge of a trading charter.
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1: Mr. John P. Sebring.
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1: Yet to begin.
0: Ah, yes. Well, I've read your book.
1: I was hoping you had...

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1: Gidger?
0: Ticking without end, sending paper hither and thither.
1: Well, turn it off, will you? Tell it to stop.
0: Yes, John, that is exactly how it works. Mr. Machine, would you very kindly stop? I'll take that break now.
1: Do. And close the door behind you.

0: seen it all.
1: Then you had better think again. Don't care how many books you've read or how many lands you've seen. You're still not prepared for this. Don't be misled by pretty girls or flowered gardens everywhere. You will soon see what I mean.

0: Elfie, now that we're friends, I've decided to make you my new project.
1: You really don't have to do that.
0: I know. That's what makes me so nice. Whenever I see someone less fortunate than I, and let's face it,
2: who isn't?
0: Less fortunate than I, my tender heart tends to start to bleed. And when someone needs a makeover, I simply have to take over. I know exactly what they need. And even in your case,

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1: I'm about to change your life.
0: And by all means, lead the way.
2: Elizabeth Schuyler, it's a pleasure to meet you.
0: Schuyler.
2: My sister. Thank you for all your service.
0: If it takes fighting a war for us to meet, it will have

0: Well, I'd love to stop and chat, but I have to go and clean out my handbag or something.
1: Age does not wither her.
2: I was expecting a rather stout matron.
3: Yeah.

0: Trick, I believe her secret is the key.
1: Fosco has a document that will tell us where she'll be.
0: Can you find him?
1: Yes, he's here in London.
0: We must somehow find a way inside.
1: I think Fosco would welcome me.
0: Good. Then I'll take care of Glyde.
1: Will you really come with me? Will you really help me?
0: It seems my calendar is free.

0: beds.
1: Red 7 all the way.
2: Don't be a fool, Clyde. Where is your self-control? You're betting money that you have not received.
3: I get the whole estate from Fairly June the 1st.
4: Black 8.
2: You are risking even more than you're coming to. You are even putting my share on the line. Your behavior, Clyde, is making me embarrassed. You're a fool, a blackguard,

0: I always know when to quit, sir. If there ever was a moment, this is it, sir. Sir Percival Glyde, I clearly see that we won't meet again.
1: Oscar, goodbye.

0: Marion? I've sold a painting! We can eat tonight! Marion?
1: She's trying on me dress.
0: Oh.
2: I've decided I shall go to Fosco tonight!
0: Marion, we have discussed this. The man is unscrupulous. You cannot simply...
1: Walter, you mustn't worry about me.
2: Thank you. I'll be perfectly all right. What is it? What's wrong?
0: Nothing. It's just I've never seen you look like this before.
2: I've decided I'm going to find the certificate of committal Fosco signed that night in the library.
0: Marion.
2: And that is going to lead us to Anne Catterick.
0: And how exactly are you going to do that?
2: I'm going to use my feminine wiles.
0: Then I will come with you. Perhaps it would be better if I confronted him.
2: Oh, Walter, that won't work.
0: I cannot allow you to endanger yourself like this.
2: I know what his weak spot is. Walter, you must allow me to do this alone.
0: Then I will wait outside. If you need me, you must call for me.
2: Thank you.
0: He doesn't stand a chance.
3: Warte, Welt, nur ein Foto. Ich versuche festzuhalten, was ich kann.

0: in the king's service. Into line, hats off. Attend the steps, open the door. King's service, you?
1: My God!
2: In the king's service.
3: I don't believe this.
0: You must go.

0: Why aren't you ready?
1: Please, do we have to go?
0: It's New Year.
1: Another year.
0: Exactly. Another year of our great romance. You remember the bargain. You get to save your little friends, and I... What do I get? Oh, yes, I get the pretense that we're a perfect couple. Not a very good deal as far as I'm concerned, is it?
1: I've done what I promised.
0: Well, then, let's celebrate. You look so pale. You don't seem very festive.
1: I'm not well.
0: You don't need the pills.
1: All right, I'll come. Just let me...

0: Piero, let me do it.
1: No, you know Sorrel forbids it. You're too involved.
0: I'm not involved anymore.
1: These things need to be done with a cool head.
0: I am cool. I am cool about it, I swear. Piero, it's important.
2: Let him do it, Piero. Who cares who does it as long as it's done?
1: You'd better not screw it up.